0: happened now with these 50% tariffs. We need to send that message directly to Americans that the actions of their president have consequences on our workers here in Canada, but also on their bottom line in the United States.
1: Earlier today, the federal government announced counter tariffs against more than 700 American goods, amounting to $27.6 billion.
2: Coast weather.
1: In Terrace and Kitimat, expect a mix of sun and cloud through the rest of the afternoon with a 30% chance of showers and a risk of thunderstorms with a high of 25. Tonight, expect partly cloudy skies with a 30% chance of showers increasing to 70% near midnight. Thunderstorms are possible early this evening with a low of 14. Looking ahead to your Wednesday, it'll be a mix of sun and cloud with a 30% chance of showers and a high of 23. Rain and windy conditions move in tomorrow night with a low of 13. Now over in Prince Rupert, expect a mix of sun and cloud through the rest of the afternoon with a 30% chance of showers and a risk of thunderstorms with a high of 17. Tonight, expect partly cloudy skies with a 40% chance of showers and a risk of thunderstorms early this evening with a low of 13. Tomorrow brings a mix of sun and cloud with a 60% chance of showers and a high of 16. The showers continue tomorrow night with a low of 13. For Vista News, I'm Aidan McCloskey.
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0: and the Doobie Brothers. I hope the workforce will let off for you at 5 o'clock and you're on your way home. If not, sit back, relax. We've got music from Default coming up, but right now it's Patience, Guns N' Roses, right here on the coast.
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make Love's Day in Doug and the Slugs. If you're a fan of Doug and the Slugs, be looking on one of the TELUS channels. They've got a Doug and the Slugs documentary that's been rolling around the last little while, and it's very cool. The life of Doug Bennett and how the band rose to fame and how popular they were. It's amazing how popular Doug and the Slugs were back in the 80s. Here's Billy Ocean, Caribbean Queen, right here along the coast.

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Canadian right there. Spaceship superstar and prisoner. It's now 5:42. Thanks for hanging out with me. Paul Aloroff is back tomorrow, 6 a.m. first thing. And until tomorrow, 2 p.m., I'm Steve Little. Have yourself a great and safe Tuesday as we dance in the dark with the boss, Bruce Springsteen, right here up on the coast.

That's the impression that I get. And the mighty, mighty Bostonians. Coming up, Loverboy. But right now, tonight's a wonderful time to fall in love. It's April Wine. Right here on the coast.

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1: Man, I could go for some pizza.
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1: Good morning. I'm Logan Flint. A pedestrian walkway on Prince Rupert's 2nd Avenue Bridge could reopen by the end of this week. Chief Administrative Officer Richard Pucci says crews are completing final work ahead of paving, which is expected to begin in the first week of September. The project remains on schedule despite challenges with traffic management, the CN detour, and coordination with CN operations. Pucci says the core bridge construction is expected to remain within budget, with paving funded through a recently approved capital reserve. The federal government, in partnership with Northern and Central BC First Nations, has announced funding for three new Pacific salmon hatcheries throughout the region. One of the hatcheries is located in Prince George, one on the Kitwanga River in the northwest, and the third is located near Hanceville, about 90 kilometers west of Williams Lake. Great Lake Nay Chief Dolly Logan says the funding is about more than a new facility.
2: It's about our collective responsibility to the salmon, to the rivers that sustain them, and to the generations who will follow us. For Indigenous peoples, salmon are not simply a resource. Salmon are relatives.
1: Funding comes through the Pacific Salmon Strategy Initiative. Premier David Eby says Ottawa's latest dollar-for-dollar counter-tariffs against the United States will help protect BC businesses. Federal ministers said yesterday Canada will impose tariffs on close to $28 billion worth of American goods, matching the recent U.S. tariffs against Canada. Eby is asking British Columbians to do what they can to support Canadian workers.
3: And again, I'm asking British Columbians, if you have a choice, please don't travel to the United States. Choose another place to do your tourism. If you can choose a Canadian product instead of an American one, please choose it.
1: Eby says he wants to see Ottawa use more non-tariff measures to hit back at the U.S. economy, including rethinking a multi-billion dollar plan to buy fighter jets from the United States. And a third MLA is exiting the BC Conservative Caucus as dissatisfaction mounts over Carolyn Finley's leadership. With more, here's Vista Radio provincial reporter Emily Joveski.
4: Prince George Valemont MLA Rosalind Bird says she'll sit as an independent after leaving the BC Conservative Caucus. Bird didn't directly name Finley in her statement Tuesday, but said British Columbians are tired of political infighting and said politicians need to be able to work together despite their disagreements. Peter Milibar and Ian Paton also announced they're leaving the party in recent weeks and said they intend to start a new center-right party. Bird gave no indication of whether she plans to join them. Emily Joveski, Vista News, Victoria.
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1: In Terrace and Kitimat, a risk of thunderstorms this afternoon. Otherwise, rainy skies with a high of 22. That risk continues tonight with a low of 13. More rain tomorrow with a high of 16, as well as on Friday with a high of 18. In Prince Rupert, rain today, a high of 17 degrees. Tonight, that continues with a low of 13. More rain tomorrow with a high of 15, and on Friday with a high of 16. For Vista News, I'm Logan Flint.
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Duran Duran, it's Hungry Like the Wolf on Coast Mornings. Good morning, you're hanging out with Paula. We're at 6:07, just getting our day started. Hopefully you have a warm cup of coffee in your hand or tea. You know, some people just can't handle that much caffeine. I'm a tea person myself, got some in front of me right now. You know, it was a bit of a sad day yesterday with Dolly Parton passing away. I saw some comments on Facebook saying people thought that she would just live forever. And, you know, it would be surprising to find someone who hasn't heard of Dolly Parton. And her kindness to give back to the world has touched people in Prince Rupert as well. You know, her Imagination Library, the Canadian expansion, is run through the Changemakers Society here in Prince Rupert. And it mails one free, high-quality, age-appropriate book every month to registered children until they turn 5 years old. And there are 238 children covered by our affiliate in Prince Rupert alone, and 6,942 in BC. So even if you didn't love her music, hard not to love the person behind Dolly Parton, who was always uniquely herself and uniquely kind. Everyone should just strive for that amount of kindness in the world. I think it would be a better place. Just a sad person to lose. More music coming up for you on Coast Mornings. This morning, we're looking forward to some Loverboy, Seal, Glass Tiger. Right now, Hootie and the Blowfish, Hold My Hand on Coast.

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Seal, Kiss from a Rose. You're hanging out with Paula. It's 6:22 on Coast Mornings, and this is the Road and Weather Report. In Haida Gwaii this morning, 15 degrees and cloudy. Going to warm up to 17 with a few showers today. 13 degrees this evening. Those showers continuing into tomorrow as well, where it's going to be 17 degrees. Friday hitting 18. Still raining, though. Maybe a little break from that rain on Saturday and 17. In Prince Rupert this morning, 13 degrees, a little bit of mist, going to warm up to 17 with a few showers today. Those showers continuing in the evening here as well, cooling down to 13 degrees. Just 14 for tomorrow and those showers. Showers for Friday as well and 16 degrees. Rain continuing into the weekend. If you're heading out on the highway today, there is some bridge maintenance scheduled 50 kilometers west of Terrace. You can expect some single lane alternating traffic in that area. Not too much more going on out the highway, but make sure you check Drive BC before you go. And remember, it is a little rainy out there. Glass Tiger coming up. This is Thin Red Line as we get ready to head into the 6:30 news. Question of the day coming up afterwards, and it's surrounding some of your furry little friends. So maybe give your dog a little bit of a pet today. YouTube

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1: Good morning, I'm Logan Flint. A pedestrian walkway on Prince Rupert's 2nd Avenue Bridge could reopen by the end of this week. Chief Administrative Officer Richard Pucci says crews are completing final work ahead of paving, which is expected to begin in the first week of September. The project remains on schedule despite challenges with traffic management.

0: Department, the CN Detour, and coordination with CN operations. Pucci says the core bridge construction is expected to remain within budget, with paving funded through a recently approved capital reserve. The federal government, in partnership with Northern and Central BC First Nations, has announced funding for three new Pacific salmon hatcheries throughout the region. One of the hatcheries is located in Prince George, one on the Kitwanga River in the northwest, and the third is located near Hanceville, about 90 kilometers west of Williams Lake. Great Lakes Nay Chief Dolly Logan says the funding is about more than a new facility.
1: It's about our collective responsibility to the salmon, to the rivers that sustain them, and to the generations who will follow us. For Indigenous peoples, salmon are not simply a resource. Salmon are relatives.
0: Funding comes through the Pacific Salmon Strategy Initiative. Premier David Eby says Ottawa's latest dollar-for-dollar counter-tariffs against the United States will help protect BC businesses. Federal ministers said yesterday Canada will impose tariffs on close to $28 billion worth of American goods, matching the recent U.S. tariffs against Canada. Eby is asking British Columbians to do what they can to support Canadian workers.
2: And again, I'm asking British Columbians, if you have a choice, please don't travel to the United States. Choose another place to do your tourism. If you can choose a Canadian product instead of an American one, please choose it.
0: Eby says he wants to see Ottawa use more non-tariff measures to hit back at the U.S. economy, including rethinking a multi-billion dollar plan to buy fighter jets from the United States. And a third MLA is exiting the BC Conservative Caucus as dissatisfaction mounts over Carolyn Finley's leadership. With more, here's Vista Radio provincial reporter Emily Joveski.
3: Prince George Valemont MLA Rosalind Bird says she'll sit as an independent after leaving the BC Conservative Caucus. Bird didn't directly name Finley in her statement Tuesday, but said British Columbians are tired of political infighting and said politicians need to be able to work together despite their disagreements. Peter Milibar and Ian Paton also announced they're leaving the party in recent weeks and said they intend to start a new center-right party. Bird gave no indication of whether she plans to join them. Emily Joveski, Vista News, Victoria.
4: Coast weather.
0: In Terrace and Kitimat, a risk of thunderstorms this afternoon. Otherwise, rainy skies with a high of 22. That risk continues tonight with a low of 13. More rain tomorrow with a high of 16, as well as on Friday with a high of 18. In Prince Rupert, rain today, a high of 17 degrees. Tonight, that continues with a low of 13. More rain tomorrow with a high of 15, and on Friday with a high of 16. For Vista News, I'm Logan Flint.
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That's Ragdoll taking us into the question of the day on Coast at 6:39. It is National Dog Day today. And today I'm asking for your funniest stories of your dog or past dogs in your life. What was their name? Did they suit it? You know, I had a dog growing up. His name was Biscuit. Not Biscuit, because my dad said the name wasn't manly enough for a boy dog, despite the fact that he was small and spindly and beige. So it was spelt like Limp Bizkit. He was also neurotic. He had to wake my mom up every morning at 3 a.m. to go outside. And he still peed on the floor downstairs. So he just wanted to go outside and bark. And it's a wonder we never had anyone call bylaw on us. But I still loved that nippy little dog. You know, he lived 18 years of that. 18 years. He got really stinky at the end of it as well. He liked to sleep down by your feet. And if you wiggled your toes too much, he would bite you. Never my mom, though. What are your funny dog stories? You can give me a call, 250-624-9686. I'd love to hear them. 250-624-9686. And while I wait for your calls to reminisce about your little puppies, you can give me, we're going to listen to Great Big Sea. 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
1: School District 52 would like to announce registration times for the new school year. Port Edward Elementary will be open for registration from 9 to 11:30 a.m. on September 1st and 3rd only. All other elementary schools will be open for registration August 31st to September 4th, 9 a.m. to 12. Charles Hayes, Prince Rupert Middle School, and Pacific Coast School will accept registrations from August 31st to September 4th from 9 a.m. till 3 p.m. Classes will begin September 8th.
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0: You're hanging out on Coast Mornings. That was Everclear, Santa Monica at 6:56. Congratulations to this month's WOW Kid, Maggie Jones of Burns Lake. Maggie is 12 years old and is active year-round with horseback riding, highland dance, biathlon, and soccer. In spring 2026, Maggie won a leadership award from her youth soccer team for exhibiting strong leadership qualities on and off the field. 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
1: Good morning, I'm Logan Flint. A pedestrian walkway on Prince Rupert's 2nd Avenue Bridge could reopen by the end of this week. Chief Administrative Officer Richard Pucci says crews are completing final work ahead of paving, which is expected to begin in the first week of September. The project remains on schedule despite challenges with traffic management, the CN detour, and coordination with CN operations. Pucci says the core bridge construction is expected to remain within budget, with paving funded through a recently approved capital reserve. The federal government, in partnership with Northern and Central BC First Nations, has announced funding for 3 new Pacific salmon hatcheries throughout the region. One of the hatcheries is located in Prince George, one on the Kitwanga River in the northwest, and the third is located near Hanceville, about 90 kilometers west of Williams Lake. Great Lake Nay Chief Dolly Logan says the funding is about more than a new facility.
2: It's about our collective responsibility to the salmon, to the rivers that sustain them, and to the generations who will follow us. For Indigenous peoples, salmon are not simply a resource. Salmon are relatives.
1: Funding comes through the Pacific Salmon Strategy Initiative. Premier David Eby says Ottawa's latest dollar-for-dollar counter-tariffs against the United States will help protect BC businesses. Federal ministers said yesterday Canada will impose tariffs on close to $28 billion worth of American goods, matching the recent U.S. tariffs against Canada. Eby is asking British Columbians to do what they can to support Canadian workers.
3: And again, I'm asking British Columbians, if you have a choice, please don't travel to the United States. Choose another place to do your tourism. If you can choose a Canadian product instead of an American one, please choose it.
1: Eby says he wants to see Ottawa use more non-tariff measures to hit back at the U.S. economy, including rethinking a multi-billion dollar plan to buy fighter jets from the United States. And a third MLA is exiting the BC Conservative Caucus as dissatisfaction mounts over Carolyn Finley's leadership. With more, here's Vista Radio provincial reporter Emily Joveski.
4: Prince George Valemont MLA Rosalind Bird says she'll sit as an independent after leaving the BC Conservative Caucus. Bird didn't directly name Finley in her statement Tuesday, but said British Columbians are tired of political infighting and said politicians need to be able to work together despite their disagreements. Peter Miliband and Ian Paton also announced they're leaving the party in recent weeks and said they intend to start a new center-right party. Bird gave no indication of whether she plans to join them. Emily Joveski, Vista News, Victoria.
0: Coast weather.
1: In Terrace and Kitimat, a risk of thunderstorms this afternoon. Otherwise, rainy skies with a high of 22. That risk continues tonight with a low of 13. More rain tomorrow with a high of 16, as well as on Friday with a high of 18. In Prince Rupert, rain today, a high of 17 degrees. Tonight, that continues with a low of 13. More rain tomorrow with a high of 15, and on Friday with a high of 16. For Vista News, I'm Logan Flint.
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We're at 7:07. We just finished listening to Bon Jovi with You Give Love a Bad Name. You're hanging out with Paul. I'm here with you from 6 to 10 every Monday to Friday in Prince Rupert this morning. Overcast, a little muggy outside. We are expecting some rain. Now, if you want to reach out throughout the show with a birthday shout out for just after the 7:30 news, maybe you have a road update or an event going on, you can reach me through our Facebook account, 99.1 Coast FM Prince Rupert. Call me at the studio. I am live from our studio in Prince Rupert, 250-624-9686. Or you can always text me as well, 250-638-2834. Lots of music coming up for everyone this hour. We got some Outkast and some Heart. Right now, it is 50 Mission Cap, The Tragically Hip on Coast.

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Kick It Out is coming up. This is Heart. Stick around after some George Michael for

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It's 7:24, and this is the Road and Weather Report. In Haida Gwaii this morning, 15 degrees and cloudy skies. Going to warm up to 17 today and a few showers, cooling off to 13 this evening. Those showers continuing through until tomorrow, where there'll be a high of 17. Rain for Friday as well, 18 degrees. And over the weekend, maybe a little reprieve on Saturday, 17, with showers coming back for Sunday and a high of 16. In Prince Rupert this morning, 13 degrees and a little bit overcast. Could see some mist a little bit later on. This afternoon, 17 and a few showers, cooling off to 13 tonight. Those showers continuing. Tomorrow, rain as well, looking like rain all the way throughout the week and into the weekend. 14 degrees for Thursday and 16 for Friday, 15 over the weekend. If you're heading out on the highway, there is some bridge maintenance going on. Just 50 kilometers west of Terrace, there will be some single lane alternating traffic. And remember, as you're driving around town this morning and heading to work, 11th Avenue East is closed in that one section. So you'll have to take Prince Rupert Boulevard or go down George Hill's Way to get to west side or east side, depending on which direction you're headed in. Wang Chung, it's Dance Hall Days coming up next on Coast, taking us into the 7:30 news. And if you have someone you want to wish a happy birthday to, you can give me a text at 250-638-2834.

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1: Good morning. I'm Logan Flint. A pedestrian walkway on Prince Rupert's 2nd Avenue Bridge could reopen by the end of this week. Chief Administrative Officer Richard Pucci says crews are completing final work ahead of paving, which is expected to begin in the first week of September. The project remains on schedule despite challenges with traffic management, the CN detour, and coordination with CN operations. Pucci says the core bridge construction is expected to remain within budget, with paving funded through a recently approved capital reserve. The federal government, in partnership with Northern and Central BC First Nations, has announced funding for three new Pacific salmon hatcheries throughout the region. One of the hatcheries is located in Prince George, one on the Kitwanga River in the northwest, and the third is located near Hanceville, about 90 kilometers west of Williams Lake. Great Lake Nay Chief Dolly Logan says the funding is about more than a new facility.
2: It's about our collective responsibility to the salmon, to the rivers that sustain them, and to the generations who will follow us. For Indigenous peoples, salmon are not simply a resource. Salmon are relatives.
1: Funding comes through the Pacific Salmon Strategy Initiative. Premier David Eby says Ottawa's latest dollar-for-dollar counter-tariffs against the United States will help protect BC businesses. Federal ministers said yesterday Canada will impose tariffs on close to $28 billion worth of American goods, matching the recent U.S. tariffs against Canada. Eby is asking British Columbians to do what they can to support Canadian workers.
3: And again, I'm asking British Columbians, if you have a choice, please don't travel to the United States. Choose another place to do your tourism. If you can choose a Canadian product instead of an American one, please choose it.
1: Eby says he wants to see Ottawa use more non-tariff measures to hit back at the U.S. economy, including rethinking a multi-billion dollar plan to buy fighter jets from the United States. And a third MLA is exiting the BC Conservative Caucus as dissatisfaction mounts over Carolyn Finley's leadership. With more, here's Vista Radio provincial reporter Emily Joveski.
4: Prince George Valemont MLA Rosalind Bird says she'll sit as an independent after leaving the BC Conservative Caucus. Bird didn't directly name Finley in her statement Tuesday, but said British Columbians are tired of political infighting and said politicians need to be able to work together despite their disagreements. Peter Miliband and Ian Paton also announced they're leaving the party in recent weeks.

0: and said they intend to start a new center-right party. Byrd gave no indication of whether she plans to join them. Emily Joveski, Vista News, Victoria.
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2: In Terrace and at a risk of thunderstorms this afternoon. Otherwise, rainy skies with a high of 22. That risk continues tonight with a low of 13. More rain tomorrow with a high of 16, as well as on Friday with a high of 18. In Prince Rupert, rain today, a high of 17 degrees. Tonight, that continues with a low of 13. More rain tomorrow with a high of 15, and on Friday with a high of 16. For Vista News, I'm Logan Flint.
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It's the Rolling Stones, a great way to start your morning. We're at 7:36 on Coast Mornings. And if it's your birthday today, happy birthday. You share the day with actor Dylan O'Brien, who turns 35. He got his first major role in television, playing Stiles Stilinski on Teen Wolf. His breakout into movie leads came with the Maze Runner trilogy, which I have to say was a decent movie adaptation. I really enjoyed his movie Love and Monsters as well, where he's the lead. And most recently, he starred alongside our Canadian girl, Rachel McAdams, in Send Help, which is a pretty funny movie as well as a horror survival. So don't just go into it as a comedy. Kiki Palmer is turning 33 today. She is an actress known for her breakthrough role when she was just a child in Aquila and the Bee. She has since released albums. She has starred on Broadway. She does podcasting, and she found her breakout role in True Jackson VP on Nickelodeon. And finally, Macaulay Culkin turns 46 today. Another child actor. And if this one hurts, no longer too young to be left at home alone. Also known for playing the role of Richie Rich. He's taken on a variety of roles throughout his adulthood, from horror to comedy to drama. And I was surprised to see him in the Fallout TV show in 2025. I do expect to see him in season 3, which is currently filming, by the way. Maybe we'll see some of that by the end of 2027. And I've been seeing a lot of his brother Kieran Culkin in movies as well recently. I always have to remember which one is which. So happy birthday to them, and happy birthday to you. I've got more music coming up. This is C-Spot Run Waitless on Coast.

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Supertramp, Goodbye Stranger on Coast. Missing the movies? There's a few chances to see some coming up at the Lester Center. We'll talk about that after Annie Lennox. First, Bryan Adams, Diana.

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Walking on Broken Glass on 99.1 Coast FM, Prince Rupert soundtrack. You're hanging out with Paula. It's 7:55. Over a year since we've had a movie theater in Prince Rupert, but that doesn't stop us from getting our film cravings elsewhere. Leicester Center doing a great job partnering with community groups and businesses to offer some family-friendly and also some independent films this fall. First off, Trigon sponsoring 4 family movies this fall, starting September 12th with free admission and provided snacks. That first movie is going to be Goat, and they've also announced for September 19th, they will be showing Minions, those movies starting on 1 p.m. on their respective days. And if family movies aren't your style, the Hayne Arts Council is bringing a series of films selected from the Toronto International Film Festival throughout the next few months. September's movie is Nika and Madison, and it's a drama that explores themes of Indigenous resilience, the unbreakable bonds of friendship, and systemic biases against Indigenous people in the Canadian legal system. And now, if you're interested in these series of films, tickets are $15. At the door, or $13 if you are a member of the Arts Council. Lots of stuff to look forward to going on Prince Rupert this fall. More music. Let's get back to it. Bachman Turner Overdrive, You Ain't Seen Nothing Yet on Coast.

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1: Good morning. I'm Logan Flint. A pedestrian walkway on Prince Rupert's 2nd Avenue Bridge could reopen by the end of this week. Chief Administrative Officer Richard Pucci says crews are completing final work ahead of paving, which is expected to begin in the first week of September. The project remains on schedule despite challenges with traffic management, the CN detour, and coordination with CN operations. Pucci says the core bridge construction is expected to remain within budget, with paving funded through a recently approved capital reserve. The federal government, in partnership with Northern and Central BC First Nations, has announced funding for three new Pacific salmon hatcheries throughout the region. One of the hatcheries is located in Prince George, one on the Kitwanga River in the northwest, and the third is located near Hanceville, about 90 kilometers west of Williams Lake. Great Lake Nay Chief Dolly Logan says the funding is about more than a new facility.
2: It's about our collective responsibility to the salmon, to the rivers that sustain them, and to the generations who will follow us. For Indigenous peoples, salmon are not simply a resource. Salmon are relatives.
1: Funding comes through the Pacific Salmon Strategy Initiative. Premier David Eby says Ottawa's latest dollar-for-dollar counter-tariffs against the United States will help protect BC businesses. Federal ministers said yesterday Canada will impose tariffs on close to $28 billion worth of American goods, matching the recent U.S. tariffs against Canada. Eby is asking British Columbians to do what they can to support Canadian workers.
3: And again, I'm asking British Columbians, if you have a choice, please don't travel to the United States. Choose another place to do your tourism. If you can choose a Canadian product instead of an American one, please choose it.
1: Eby says he wants to see Ottawa use more non-tariff measures to hit back at the U.S. economy, including rethinking a multi-billion dollar plan to buy fighter jets from the United States. And a third MLA is exiting the BC Conservative Caucus as dissatisfaction mounts over Carolyn Finley's leadership. With more, here's Vista Radio provincial reporter Emily Joveski.
4: Prince George Valemont MLA Rosalind Bird says she'll sit as an independent after leaving the BC Conservative Caucus. Bird didn't directly name Finley in her statement Tuesday, but said British Columbians are tired of political infighting and said politicians need to be able to work together despite their disagreements. Peter Miliband and Ian Paton also announced they're leaving the party in recent weeks and said they intend to start a new center-right party. Bird gave no indication of whether she plans to join them. Emily Joveski, Vista News, Victoria.
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1: In Terrace and Kitimat, a risk of thunderstorms this afternoon. Otherwise, rainy skies with a high of 22. That risk continues tonight with a low of 13. More rain tomorrow with a high of 16, as well as on Friday with a high of 18. In Prince Rupert, rain today, a high of 17 degrees. Tonight, that continues with a low of 13. More rain tomorrow with a high of 15, and on Friday with a high of 16. For Vista News, I'm Logan Flint.
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1: 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You're hanging out with Paula. It's Wednesday at 8:07. I got lots of great music coming up for you. 5440, some Sixpence, None the Richer, and Doucette, all to look forward to. Right now, David Bowie changes on Coast.

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Mama Let Him Play on 99.1 Coast FM. You're hanging out with Paula. It's 8:23. And it is the last Wednesday of the month, which means we're announcing our Wow Kid. And congratulations to this month's Wow Kid, Maggie Jones of Burns Lake. Maggie is 12 years old. She is an active year-round with horseback riding, highland dance, biathlon, and soccer. In spring of 2026, Maggie won a leadership award from her youth soccer team for exhibiting strong leadership qualities on and off the field. And during this past winter, she volunteered her time to help with skating lessons at the arena. Maggie is an avid reader and an artist, often spending her time drawing and working on a novel that she is currently writing with over 5,000 words so far. That is very cool. Now, as this month's Wow Kid, Maggie will receive a $250 savings account from Bulkley Valley Credit Union. If you would like to nominate an exceptional young person, go to myprincerupertnow.com. 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Coming up, it's All American Rejects Gives You Hell.

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1: Good morning. I'm Logan Flint. A pedestrian walkway on Prince Rupert's 2nd Avenue Bridge could reopen by the end of this week. Chief Administrative Officer Richard Pucci says crews are completing final work ahead of paving, which is expected to begin in the first week of September. The project remains on schedule despite challenges with traffic management, the CN detour, and coordination with CN operations. Pucci says the core bridge construction is expected to remain within budget, with paving funded through a recently approved capital reserve. The federal government, in partnership with Northern and Central BC First Nations, has announced funding for three new Pacific salmon hatcheries throughout the region. One of the hatcheries is located in Prince George, one on the Kitwanga River in the northwest, and the third is located near Hanceville, about 90 kilometers west of Williams Lake. Great Lake Nay Chief Dolly Logan says the funding is about more than a new facility.
2: It's about our collective responsibility to the salmon, to the rivers that sustain them, and to the generations who will follow us. For Indigenous peoples, salmon are not simply a resource. Salmon are relatives.
1: Funding comes through the Pacific Salmon Strategy Initiative. Premier David Eby says Ottawa's latest dollar-for-dollar counter-tariffs against the United States will help protect BC businesses. Federal ministers said yesterday Canada will impose tariffs on close to $28 billion worth of American goods, matching the recent U.S. tariffs against Canada. Eby is asking British Columbians to do what they can to support Canadian workers.
3: And again, I'm asking British Columbians, if you have a choice, please don't travel to the United States. Choose another place to do your tourism. If you can choose a Canadian product instead of an American one, please choose it.
1: Eby says he wants to see Ottawa use more non-tariff measures to hit back at the U.S. economy, including rethinking a multi-billion dollar plan to buy fighter jets from the United States. And a third MLA is exiting the BC Conservative Caucus as dissatisfaction mounts over Carolyn Finley's leadership. With more, here's Vista Radio provincial reporter Emily Joveski.
4: Prince George Valemont MLA Rosalind Bird says she'll sit as an independent after leaving the BC Conservative Caucus. Bird didn't directly name Finley in her statement Tuesday, but said British Columbians are tired of political

0: infighting and said politicians need to be able to work together despite their disagreements. Peter Miliband and Ian Paton also announced they're leaving the party in recent weeks and said they intend to start a new center-right party. Byrd gave no indication of whether she plans to join them. Emily Joveski, Vista News, Victoria.
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2: In Terrace and Kitimat, at a risk of thunderstorms this afternoon. Otherwise, rainy skies with a high of 22. That risk continues tonight with a low of 13. More rain tomorrow with a high of 16, as well as on Friday with a high of 18. In Prince Rupert, rain today, a high of 17 degrees. Tonight, that continues with a low of 13. More rain tomorrow with a high of 15, and on Friday with a high of 16. For Vista News, I'm Logan Flint.
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Jackson, Smooth Criminal on Coast Mornings. It's 8:37. You're hanging out with Paula, and it's the weird holiday of the day, which is National Toilet Paper Day. Something everyone is grateful for, you know, because it wasn't that long ago that people used whatever was on hand. You know, leaves you might be unfortunate to have experienced if you're out in the woods. Just be careful you're not using anything that's going to cause a rash. You know, sticks, coastal areas I've seen might have used shells with a scraping technique. And it was also common to just use water in your hand. You know, some places in the world still have these different kinds of techniques. They don't use toilet paper. Now, in Roman times, they actually had communal sponge on a stick called a tersorium. And in early North America, you might use a corn cob. And if you were a sailor, you may have a tow rag, which was a long piece of frayed rope that hung in the water, getting cleaned by the ocean. I guess just hope that you don't have to go right after the last guy. All this makes me super grateful to have toilet paper. And Canada didn't even see toilet paper until the early 1900s. And even then, it wasn't common in households until the 1930s and 40s, even less common in rural areas. That's less than 100 years ago. Think about that. That's your grandparents, your great-grandparents, maybe even your parents. Now, this is the first thing to go flying off shelves when our road shuts down or, you know, when we have a global pandemic. So today, good day to double check that you got enough toilet paper at home. Don't want to run out of that stuff. And you could always use a leaf. Although it's also National Dog Day, that was my question of the day as well. So if the toilet paper is too weird for you, you can answer my question of the day, which is your favorite story about your pooch. If you could read my mind, stars on 54 here on Coast.

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1: School District 52 would like to announce registration times for the new school year. Port Edward Elementary will be open for registration from 9 to 11:30 a.m. on September 1st and 3rd only. All other elementary schools will be open for registration August 31st to September 4th, 9 a.m. to 12. Charles Hayes, Prince Rupert Middle School, and Pacific Coast School will accept registrations from August 31st to September 4th from 9 a.m. till 3 p.m. Classes will begin September 8th.
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It's 8:48. Coming up after some Gino Vannelli this week in Rupert. First up, Dave Matthews Band with Crash Into Me on Coast.

Gino Vannelli on 99.1 Coast FM. You're hanging out with Paula. It's 8:56, and this is This Week in Rupert. Today, Wednesday, August 26th, Hospice is hosting a death cafe at Cappuccino's from 7 p.m. to 8:30 p.m. They've said it's a discussion group on death for people who are comfortable chatting about the topic. No need to register, just head on down and drop by for some coffee and a chat. Coming up on Friday, it's karaoke at Port City Spirits at 9 o'clock. Saturday, the Container Market will be open from 12 to 4. Could be the last weekend. It'll be open on Sunday as well. And kids' clothing swap from 1 to 6 at Kelp Forest Wellness on Saturday at 845 Fraser Street. You can get a small bag for $5 up to an XXL bag for $25. Might be a good way to start off the school year that's going to be on September 8th. That's This Week in Rupert. More music coming up for you. The Box, it's Ordinary People on Coast.

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1: Good morning. I'm Logan Flint. A pedestrian walkway on Prince Rupert's 2nd Avenue Bridge could reopen by the end of this week. Chief Administrative Officer Richard Pucci says crews are completing final work ahead of paving, which is expected to begin in the first week of September. The project remains on schedule despite challenges with traffic management, the CN detour, and coordination with CN operations. Pucci says the core bridge construction is expected to remain within budget, with paving funded through a recently approved capital reserve. The federal government, in partnership with Northern and Central BC First Nations, has announced funding for 3 new Pacific salmon hatcheries throughout the region. One of the hatcheries is located in Prince George, one on the Kitwanga River in the northwest, and the third is located near Hansville, about 90 kilometers west of Williams Lake. Great Lake Nay Chief Dolly Logan says the funding is about more than a new facility.
2: It's about our collective responsibility to the salmon, to the rivers that sustain them, and to the generations who will follow us. For Indigenous peoples, salmon are not simply a resource. Salmon are relatives.
1: Funding comes through the Pacific Salmon Strategy Initiative. Premier David Eby says Ottawa's latest dollar-for-dollar counter-tariffs against the United States will help protect BC businesses. Federal ministers said yesterday Canada will impose tariffs on close to $28 billion worth of American goods, matching the recent U.S. tariffs against Canada. Eby is asking British Columbians to do what they can to support Canadian workers.
3: And again, I'm asking British Columbians, if you have a choice, please don't travel to the United States. Choose another place to do your tourism. If you can choose a Canadian product instead of an American one, please choose it.
1: Eby says he wants to see Ottawa use more non-tariff measures to hit back at the U.S. economy, including rethinking a multi-billion dollar plan to buy fighter jets from the United States. And a third MLA is exiting the BC Conservative Caucus as dissatisfaction mounts over Carolyn Finley's leadership. With more, here's Vista Radio provincial reporter Emily Joveski.
4: Prince George Valemont MLA Rosalind Bird says she'll sit as an independent after leaving the BC Conservative Caucus. Bird didn't directly name Finley in her statement Tuesday, but said British Columbians are tired of political infighting and said politicians need to be able to work together despite their disagreements. Peter Milibar and Ian Payton also announced they're leaving the party in recent weeks and said they intend to start a new center-right party. Bird gave no indication of whether she plans to join them. Emily Joveski, Vista News, Victoria.
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1: In Terrace and Kitimat, a risk of thunderstorms this afternoon. Otherwise, rainy skies with a high of 22. That risk continues tonight with a low of 13. More rain tomorrow with a high of 16, as well as on Friday with a high of 18. In Prince Rupert, rain today, a high of 17 degrees. Tonight, that continues with a low of 13. More rain tomorrow with a high of 15, and on Friday with a high of 16. For Vista News, I'm Logan Flint.
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Let's Stay Together, bringing us into the last hour of the show together. It's 9:08 currently. Of course, I'm with you until 10 o'clock today and every Monday to Friday. If you want to reach out throughout the rest of the show with a road update, an event you have going on, you can reach me through our Facebook account. It's 99.1 Coast FM. 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Looking forward to a lot of great music this hour. Coming up, we've got some 21 Pilots, Tom Cochran, Depeche Mode, something for everybody there. Right now, it's Girl with a Problem, Northern Pikes on Coast. And if you stick around, entertainment update.

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on 99.1 Coast FM, Prince Rupert's soundtrack. It's 9:25, and maybe you're headed out the highway sometime this week into this weekend for the 107th Bulkley Valley Exhibition, which is going on from the 27th to the 30th. Kicking off today at 7 o'clock with the parade in Smithers. Of course, the rodeo is going on, 4-H Achievement Show, Logger Sports, Horse Shows, there's vendors, a kid zone, petting zoo, Midway live entertainment. I see they have canine stars there. I always love checking that out. Fun for the kids. Fun for anyone who loves dogs, really. So talented. Tons of stuff going on all the way from Thursday to Sunday. Highly recommend checking that out if you've got the time. Depeche Mode coming up. Just Can't Get Enough here on Coast.

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0: She won 11 Grammys, 3 Emmys, and received 2 Oscar nominations. And I am beyond honored to induct you into the Rock and Roll

Clinton, of course, passed away yesterday at 80 years old. Brief battle with cancer. She's preceded by her husband, Carl Dean, who she was with since she was 18, married when she was 20 years old. It would be surprising to find someone who hasn't heard of Dolly Parton. You know, her kindness to give back to the world has touched us here in Rupert. Her imagination library, run through the Changemakers Society, mails one free high-quality age-appropriate book every month to registered children until they turn 5 years old. And there are 238 children covered by our affiliate here in Rupert and 6,942 in BC. So even if you didn't love her music, hard not to love the person behind Dolly Parton, who is always uniquely herself and uniquely kind. As for her funeral song, in an interview with Entertainment Weekly in 2014, Dolly Parton said she was sure people would be playing I Will Always Love You as they did for Whitney Houston. But her pick for her funeral was a country gospel hymn from 1940 that she wanted sung at her funeral called If We Never Meet Again. What did you love about Dolly Parton? You can give me a call, 250-624-9686 on Coast. That's 250-624-9686.

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1: School District 52 would like to announce registration times for the new school year. Port Edward Elementary will be open for registration from 9 to 11:30 a.m. on September 1st and 3rd only. All other elementary schools will be open for registration August 31st to September 4th, 9 a.m. to 12. Charles Hayes, Prince Rupert Middle School, and Pacific Coast School will accept registrations from August 31st to September 4th from 9 a.m. till 3 p.m. Classes will begin September 8th.
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You're hanging out with Pulitz. 9:46. What a rough year for celebrity death, starting with Catherine O'Hara in January of this year. It's too much. Tim Curry apparently passed away late last night, an actor known for Rocky Horror Picture Show. He also had important roles in Annie, Clue, Muppet Treasure Island, and his death preceded by his Hunt for Red October co-star Sam Neill in July as well. Tim Curry was 80 years old. Just a sad couple of days, as Dolly Parton just passed away yesterday as well, also at 80 years old. All hell for a basement. Kind of feels like that right now. It's Big Sugar here on Coast.

Others in the World on 99.1 Coast FM, Prince Rupert Soundtrack. You've been hanging out with Paula. It's 9:55, which does mean we're coming to the end of the show because I'm only with you until 10 o'clock, but that's okay. David going to take it away from here into your lunch hour and beyond. I will be back tomorrow with more music, laughs, and local events. And don't forget, you can always send me your birthday shout outs for just after the 7:30 news every Monday to Friday, or you can always give me a call at 250-624-9686 with a funny story that you have, specifically local based as well. We love local here on Coast Mornings. Leaving you with some Down with Webster. This is your man on Coast, going to take you into 10 o'clock. Have an amazing day.

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The Who. Oh, man, great song. Baba O'Reilly here on Coast FM. Good morning. My name's David. You are along for the ride with the Midday Show. And I got some great stuff coming up for you today. The Bare Naked Ladies, Chris Isaak, Grand Funk Railroad, and so much more of your favorite music. It's all right here on Coast FM, Prince Rupert's soundtrack, like this great track from ZZ Top, Sharp-Dressed Man.

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My name's David, and coming up pretty quick here, we're going to be talking today's weird holiday of the day. In the meantime, though, here's a great track from Men Without Hats, The Safety Dance.

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Tom Petty running down a dream on Coast FM. My name's David, and well, I'd like to wish you a happy National Cherry Popsicle today. Well, I don't know if cherry's your favorite type of popsicle, but it is actually mine. Also seems fitting because today's my birthday, so it's almost like a birthday present to me. Thank you, whoever came up with this. So, of course, popsicles date back to 1905 when 11-year-old Frank Epperson left some soda outside overnight with a stick sitting in it and found that the mixture was frozen on the stick. And, well, being an 11-year-old, of course, he immediately tried it and loved it and started selling them. And over the years, obviously, more and more flavors have come to be with popsicles. And it's not clear exactly when the first cherry popsicle did come out. And it's also not clear where or when National Cherry Popsicle Day started. But it seems like it was in Edmonton, Alberta in August of 2000. So regardless of really how it started or how old a cherry popsicle really is in the grand scheme of things, enjoy one today. You can enjoy one for me. Call it my birthday present. As for some other holidays going on today, it is also National Got Checked Day, National Toilet Paper Day, because there really is a holiday for anything. And on top of that, it's Willing to Lend a Hand Wednesday as well.

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Serena Ryder with Stompa, bringing us into the 11 o'clock hour on your Wednesday morning here on Coast FM. My name's David, hoping that you're having yourself an excellent day. And, well, I'm going to make it even better with even more great music. I've got the Human League, London Beat, ABBA, some really great stuff coming up for you, like this track from Fall Out Boy. It's Sugar, We're Going Down on Coast FM, Prince Rupert Soundtrack.

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Bruno Mars with the Lazy Song on Coast FM. My name's David, and we've had to deal with the internet going out a lot here in Northwest BC, mostly due to people trying to steal copper wire, but there was that one time where a beaver felled a tree and it fell onto the internet lines, which is still one of the funniest things that's ever happened here. But anyway, it was clear we needed some redundancy in our internet and phone lines, and it looks like we're finally getting that. So, I'm going to talk about the plans to build another physically separate telecommunications path, so we hopefully don't have to deal with our internet going out every couple of months. After a bit more music, here's a great track for you from Doug and the Slugs, a classic, Day by Day on Coast FM.

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The Cars with Drive on Coast FM. My name's David, and City West has announced they are building another main fiber line. So hopefully the next time some jackalope tries to cut down the lines to steal copper, it won't be a problem anymore. So basically what they're doing is they're going to be building an underground fiber corridor down Highway 37. So we'll have better connectivity in case of emergency, and it also opens some doors up Highway 37 for more connectivity up into the Yukon. So it's kind of a win-win. Since it's a physically separate path, we really will have some good redundancy in case what's happened multiple times this year, or that one time where a beaver took down a tree that took down the line, which is still one of the funniest things that's ever happened. Well, basically, we'll be protected from that for the most part, from that being an issue. Now, of course, what happens if it's past Highway 37 is another problem, but this is still a huge step towards us not having our services get interrupted in case of an emergency or in case of vandalism. And since this is all underground, it's just way less of a target. It shouldn't take that long either. It's supposed to be finished by the end of next year, so nobody try to steal any copper before then, or after, to be honest, but certainly not before then.

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1: Good afternoon. I'm Ada McCloskey. Terrace RCMP are asking for the public's help locating two people reported missing. 17-year-old Darius Green was last seen at the local carnival near Bronspiel Crescent on August 21st and was seen again there the following day. Green is described as an Indigenous male, 5'2", with brown eyes and brown hair. He was last seen wearing a black t-shirt and gray pants. Police are also looking for 35-year-old Brooke Perkins, who was last seen at around 5 p.m. Tuesday, after leaving her McNeil Street home on foot. Perkins is described as a 5'2" Caucasian woman, weighing about 135 pounds with brown eyes and long straight brown hair. Anyone with information on either person is asked to call the Terrace RCMP or Crime Stoppers. The pedestrian walkway on Prince Rupert's 2nd Avenue Bridge could reopen by the end of this week. Chief Administrative Officer Richard Pucci says crews are completing final work ahead of paving, which is expected to begin in the first week of September. The project remains on schedule despite challenges with traffic management, the CN detour, and coordination with CN operations. Pucci says the core bridge construction is expected to remain within budget, with paving funded through a recently approved capital reserve. Richmond Bridgeport MLA Teresa Watt is the latest MLA to leave the BC Conservative Caucus over frustrations with Carolyn Findlay's leadership. The four-term MLA said this morning she has decided to sit as an independent. Watt said she was leaving the Conservative Caucus because Findlay had not yet apologized for comments she allegedly made in a leaked group chat during her leadership campaign, suggesting Watt is affiliated with the Chinese Communist Party. Watt's departure comes a day after Prince George Valemount MLA Rosalind Byrd says she was exiting Findlay's caucus. Peter Milibar and Ian Payton have also left and say they intend to start their own centre-right party. Premier David Eby says Ottawa's latest counter-tariffs against the U.S. are a good start, but he says more non-tariff measures should be on the table to respond to the escalating trade war. Federal ministers said Tuesday Canada would impose tariffs on close to $28 billion worth of American goods, matching recent U.S. tariffs against Canada. Eby says Canada should also be rethinking its defense contracts, including Ottawa's multi-billion dollar plan to buy fighter jets from the U.S.
2: There are other pieces that I didn't hear that are not tariff responses that, in my opinion, should be on the table. We should be having a public discussion. Should we be buying those fighter jets from the United States? In my opinion, the answer is absolutely not.
1: EB asked British Columbians to keep up a boycott of U.S. travel and goods and support more Canadian businesses.
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1: In Terrace and Kitimat, expect mainly cloudy skies with a 60% chance of showers and a risk of thunderstorms with a high of 22. Tonight, it's partly cloudy with a 60% chance of showers and a risk of thunderstorms early this evening with a low of 14. Over in Prince Rupert, showers with fog patches dissipating this afternoon with temperatures steady near 16. Tonight, showers and periods of drizzle with fog patches with temperatures steady near 13. For Vista News, I'm Ada McCloskey.
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Wave with California getting us into the 12 o'clock hour on your Wednesday afternoon on Coast FM. My name's David, and leave some room on your plate for a great big helping of awesome music. I've got Queen, Madonna, Marianas Trench, some great lunchtime hits for you, like this song from Foreigner, Hot Blooded, on Coast FM, Prince Rupert Soundtrack.

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My name's David, and there is a sophisticated telecom scam that seems to be spreading across the country that could leave you on the hook for a very real bill while scammers make off with a brand new device on your dime. We're going to talk about that and what to look out for after some more music. 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

Steve Winwood back in the High Life on Coast FM. My name's David, and police across the country are warning of a pretty sophisticated telecom scam that could leave you on the hook for a huge bill while a scammer takes off with a new device. There's been an increase in reports of these fraudsters, and they impersonate telecommunications companies, so it could be TELUS or Rogers or Bell or whoever, and they offer fraudulent promotions for free or discounted phones, tablets, and other electronic devices. So basically, you'll get an unsolicited call from somebody claiming to represent whichever telecom company. They'll spoof calls, so it'll make the call look like it's coming from a real number. It might say the carrier's name on the caller ID, and they'll offer you a promo, a super discounted device, and arrange for it to be delivered to your home. And it will actually show up, but at this point, you'll get another call from the scammers, convincing you to return the phone or the tablet or whatever it is. They'll say there's an issue with the order, a problem with the device, some convenient excuse as to why you need to send the phone back. But they'll give you an address to send it to, some sort of receiving center. And it's actually an address that they control. They may be scamming someone else to act as a middleman. That's been pretty common too. And basically, you'll send it there, and then they send it off to the scammers. And you never see that device again. And you also end up with a bunch of charges on your account. So the thing is you're actually going to be ordering this device from your telecom company for real, but you're ordering it for full price. You're going to have charges on your account. They're going to have the device, and there's not a lot of recourse you're going to get from the telecom companies. Always verify any promotion directly with your phone company. Don't just trust who's on the phone. Go check online, and that's the biggest thing. I don't even answer unsolicited calls from anybody claiming to be my telecom because I never trust them. I always go check everything on my portal on their website. And you can also directly phone them with a trusted phone number, what's on your phone statement, what's on their website, to confirm that this is real. Because if it's not, you could save yourself a lot of money.

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Miller Band, Take the Money and Run on Coast FM. My name's David. We're into the 1 o'clock hour on your Wednesday afternoon, and I've got some awesome music on the way for you. 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
1: I'm Ellis Ross, your Member of Parliament for Skeena-Buncombe Valley. 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

The Red Hot Chili Peppers, Soul to Squeeze on Coast FM. My name's David, and, you know, I like to remind people to be bear aware, and I'll find stories that kind of work as warnings to tell you things that you shouldn't do or should do to be bear safe. But sometimes bears just do stuff you cannot predict. Like the case of a bear in Colorado that dropped by a fire station, and then it didn't exactly do something I'd expect a bear to do. So we're going to talk about what happened there after some more music. Chilliwack, what you gonna do on Coast FM?

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In Excess, Need You Tonight on Coast FM. My name's David, and like I was saying earlier, you know, I like to remind people to be bear aware. Keep your doors and windows closed, especially if you've got food. Don't leave food in your vehicle, stuff like that. You know, things to be smart so bears don't come around looking for food and then you're not staring one down in your kitchen or your driveway. But sometimes bears just do stuff for really no reason. Although, maybe in this case, it might be Smokey the Bear, you know, that mascot they have down in the States, because the Colorado Springs Fire Department had to deal with the theft of a gear bag the other day because a bear walked straight into the bay at their station, grabbed a gear bag, and then just walked out the door with it. Now, there wasn't food in this gear bag. It was stuff like Halligan bars and other firefighting equipment, you know, keys for hydrants and stuff like that. And I guess Smokey the Bear, as they're calling him, really wanted it. So I guess you can add firefighting equipment to stuff you can't leave out if you'd like to be bear aware. Chances are the bear was looking for food and probably thought that a bag might be a good place for it. But I really do like to think that it was Smokey the Bear going, "I've got a fire to fight somewhere." It's not clear if the firefighters retrieved the gear bag or not. But yeah, apparently Smokey the Bear's out there fighting fires in Colorado.

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Rocket Man and Elton John right here on the coast. Good afternoon, Pipes. It's now 2:07. And coming up, music from Len, but right now it's Royals. Here's Lord up on the summit.

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here on the coast. Well, it seems a crocodile tried to escape from its owner. Security guards found the reptile in the garden of an apartment building. The croc had tried to escape by falling out of a third floor window. Well, it was being kept illegally, of course. A crocodile in an apartment. Yeah, it was taken to a zoo where it's much happier. The Power of Love, Huey Lewis on the coast.

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Well, the 107th Bulk Blue Valley Exhibition is coming up August 27th to 30th. 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And it all kicks off today with the parade. 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

Guns N' Roses right here at 2:38. Weatherman saying 15 degrees at the Digby Island Airport, highs to 17 through the afternoon. Cloudy skies expected throughout the day here along the coast. She's so high. And Tal Backman.

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Sweet Symphony and The Verb, a song that was written around You Can't Always Get What You Want. For years and years, The Verb didn't get any royalties from the song. It went to the Rolling Stones. Well, Mick and Keith don't need more royalties, so in 2017, they gave it back to The Verb. They're making money on it now. Coming up, Standing in the Dark, it's Platinum Blonde, but first, welcome to the Black Parade, Chemical Romance, on the coast.

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Well, it seems a woman really, really wanted a cut of her neighbor's good fortune when she decided to chisel a hole through the wall of her apartment with a pair of scissors. According to police, the woman admitted that she had painstakingly chipped away a 4-inch plaster wall in her closet for weeks. The resulting hole was just big enough to creep through, which the woman covered with cardboard so her neighbor wouldn't notice. She then squeezed through a 12 by 16 inch hole twice. She was stealing objects that would fit through the size of the hole. Well, she's been busted. Love is a battlefield. Pat Benatar on the coast.

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Somebody that I used to know, 16 at the Tigby Island Airport. Highs to 17 today with cloudy skies expected throughout the day. Here's the untouchable Tom Cochran, the untouchable one on the coast.

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Don't Stop Believin' and Journey here on the Coast. Still probably the number one song on streaming services when it comes to classic rock and roll. Journey continuing to tour, saying that it's their last tour. 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
1: Good afternoon, I'm Ada McCloskey. Terrace RCMP are asking for the public's help in locating two people who were reported missing. 17-year-old Darius Green was last seen at the local carnival near Bonspiel Crescent on August 21st and was seen again there the following day. Green is described as an indigenous male, 5'2", with brown eyes and brown hair. He was last seen wearing a black t-shirt and gray pants. Police are also looking for 35-year-old Brooke Perkins, who was last seen at around 5 p.m. Tuesday after leaving her McNeil Street home on foot. Perkins is described as a 5'2" Caucasian woman weighing about 135 pounds with brown eyes and long straight brown hair. Anyone with information on either person is asked to call Terrace RCMP or Crime Stoppers. Terrace RCMP are also asking for the public's help in locating 33-year-old George Lincoln. Lincoln is wanted on an unendorsed warrant for failure to appear in court. He's described as an indigenous man, 6 feet tall, weighing about 172 pounds with black hair and brown eyes. Anyone with information on Lincoln's whereabouts is asked to call the Terrace RCMP detachment or contact Northern BC Crime Stoppers if you wish to remain anonymous. Homes north of Highway 16 in Indigo, 8 kilometers west of Fraser Lake, are on evacuation alert as there is a wildfire southwest of Tatlin Lake. The Regional District of Bulkley-Nechako issued the alert today and includes properties south of Tatlin Lake and north of Highway 16 and Savory Road, west of Tatlin Creek and Sutherland Trout Forest Service Road, and east of Bumberger Forest Service Road. The district says those in the alert area should prepare for an evacuation order. The BC Wildfire Service says the blaze remains out of control and has grown to 140 hectares in size. Richmond Bridgeport MLA Teresa Watt says she is leaving the BC Conservatives, marking the fourth recent departure from the caucus. With more on the story, here is provincial reporter Emily Joveski.
2: Watt says she's decided to sit as an independent because leader Carrie Lynn Finley has not publicly apologized for leaked comments during her leadership campaign, suggesting that Watt is affiliated with the Chinese Communist Party. Watt says the remarks were distasteful and made her question her place in Finley's Conservatives. Finley slammed Watt's departure as a betrayal of her voters and says she tried to address Watt's concerns in good faith. Rosalind Byrd, Ian Payton, and Peter Milibar have also recently quit the Conservatives to sit as independents. Emily Joveski, Vista News, Victoria.
1: Canada is doubling down on existing tariffs on U.S. steel and aluminum products in retaliation for new tariffs implemented by U.S. President Donald Trump. Finance Minister François-Philippe Champagne says it's all about fairness and leveling the playing field. In addition to a 50% tariff on steel and aluminum, an equal tariff will also be placed on all U.S. furniture and clothing. All told, it amounts to $27.6 billion on U.S. goods. The federal government also announced a $7.5 billion support package in an effort to soften the blow for businesses and sectors impacted. Industry Minister Melanie Joly says the package raises the maximum non-repayable contribution under a regional business support program to $3 million. In all, approximately $3.5 billion will be laid out specifically to support workers and employers. The feds say the counter tariffs are set to take effect September 8th.
0: Coast weather.
1: In Terrace and Kitimat, expect mainly cloudy skies for the rest of the afternoon with a 60% chance of showers and a risk of thunderstorms and a high of 22. Tonight, partly cloudy with a 60% chance of showers and a risk of thunderstorms early this evening with a low of 14. Looking ahead to tomorrow, showers are expected with a high of 20. Showers will continue tomorrow night with windy conditions and a low of 12. Looking over in Prince Rupert, showers are expected through the rest of the afternoon with temperatures steady near 16. Tonight, expect showers and periods of drizzle with fog patches and temperatures steady near 13. Tomorrow brings showers with periods of drizzle in the morning and fog patches dissipating near noon, with temperatures holding steady near 14, followed by showers tomorrow night and a low of 12. For Vista News, I'm Ada McCloskey.
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the coast. It hasn't hit me yet before that Dreams and Fleetwood Mac. I'm Steve Little. Well, France is cracking down hard on its telemarketers. We're going to tell you what they're doing. And boy, they should come to Canada. The times I get phoned and asked how my internet service is or if my computer's running, better catch it. 1999, Prince on the coast.

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Love and REM. Right here on the coast. France has long let its residents register their phone numbers with a government service to opt out of telemarketing calls, but a new law takes things much further. Businesses are now prohibited from contacting consumers without prior consent, which can be withdrawn at any time. Individuals who call without consent can be fined up to $87,000, while companies now face fines of $435,000 per call. You, somebody. Kings of Leon. On the coast.

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the Jim Blossoms. A reminder that the Trooper Toy Run is September 12th. And the dance that night at the Curling Rink. Don't forget, t-shirts go on sale most afternoons at Safeway. And the tour t-shirts, the Toy Run t-shirts, are excellent for Christmas. And the dance, always a whole lot of fun. Of course, everybody will be meeting at the Salvation Army as they raise money for the Salvation Army. It's a great cause. September 12th, the Toy Run in Prince Rupert. Who would a night? April 1 on the coast.

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is a place on earth and nothing like Prince Rupert Life. 17 degrees out at the Digby Island Airport. 17 degrees high today with cloudy skies expected throughout the region today. Cuts Like a Knife, it's Brian Adams. Right here, 99.1 Prince Rupert Soundtrack.

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1: Good afternoon, I'm Aidan McCloskey. Terrace RCMP are asking for the public's help in locating two people who were reported missing. 17-year-old Darius Green was last seen at the local carnival near Bonspiel Crescent on August 21st and was seen again there the following day. Green is described as an indigenous male, 5'2", with brown eyes and brown hair. He was last seen wearing a black t-shirt and gray pants. Police are also looking for 35-year-old Brooke Perkins, who was last seen at around 5 p.m. Tuesday after leaving her McNeil Street home on foot. Perkins is described as a 5'2" Caucasian woman weighing about 135 pounds with brown eyes and long straight brown hair. Anyone with information on either person is asked to call Terrace RCMP or Crime Stoppers. Terrace RCMP are also asking for the public's help in locating 33-year-old George Lincoln. Lincoln is wanted on an unendorsed warrant for failure to appear in court. He's described as an indigenous man, 6 feet tall, weighing about 172 pounds with black hair and brown eyes. Anyone with information on Lincoln's whereabouts is asked to call the Terrace RCMP detachment or contact Northern BC Crime Stoppers if you wish to remain.